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2: Le sourire indécis

Papa Volts is going to yield, and your mother's very sweet, gentle Annie, and I'm sure she can't be whacked.

to lie, a fantasy we create about people and places as we'd like them to be. 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